Big black train coming down the track. Blow your whistle long and long. 1 minute you're here, next minute you're gone. I lay my penny down on the rails. The summer wind sings its last song. 1 minute you're here, next minute you're gone.

Then as God is my witness, I'm getting back into show business. I'm going to open up a nightclub called the Tree of Forgiveness and forgive everybody ever done me any harm. Why, I might even invite a few choice critics, those syphilitic parasitics. Buy them a pint of Smithix and smother them with my charm. 'Cause then I'm going to get a car.

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And then I'm gonna go find my mom and dad. And good old brother Doug, well, I bet him and cousin Jackie are still cutting up a rug. 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And I always will remember these words my daddy said. He said, "Buddy, when you're dead, you're a dead peckerhead." I hope to prove him wrong. That is, when I get to heaven. 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

0: 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I wanna turn you around.
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Yes, and how many ears must one man have before he can hear people cry?